0: Rhythmic History.
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2: 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Because everybody here is so sick. Say my name.

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0: 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Who goes out on Mondays?
1: Okay.

0: 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The beat of the city. Disco Radio.
1: Last house Barry, and carry like Mariah.

I'ma give it to you with no trivia. Roll like cocaine straight from Bolivia. 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Roll like cocaine straight from Bolivia. 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Roll like cocaine straight from Bolivia. I put the force.

Yeah, when I walk on by, girls be looking like damn, he fly. I pimp to the beat, walking down the street and my new the freak. Yeah, this is how I roll. Animal print pants out control. It's